hush, been silent for years. We ain't living through our fears, so fuck your careers. And this is for the people who have never heard, cause we had so much more to say and no one gets to hear. Tiptoeing through this life and we driven by fear. This is for the people who have never heard, and it's making me feel funny like a bad remix. But it's something we can fix, and these tricks are for kids. And this is my bid for another society, living horizontally. What it be, wanna be.

0: 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This is for the people. This is for the people. This is for the people. This is for the people. Hey, hey.
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But you're so dumb, you don't know right from wrong. Lord, I hate a man like you. And I had the blues from then on, she just moaned. It was a shame the way that man treated that woman. And this happens to be an even true song. The music was wrote on account of this happening. Of course, I played some blues to kind of pacify the young lady. She's a beautiful thing, too.

They told me not to worry, not to worry. But the boat sailed off the edge.

Sin Street, USA. Here is a picture that dares to put on film the ravaged lives in the adolescent jungles of America today. Here is the social register of the Shiv, the Zip Gun, and back alley emotions. These are the children of violence who live today as if there's no tomorrow. These are the delinquents.

Play me something, sing, sing something, sing something new. Oh yes, sing anything. Well, a kitty in the garden,